just as if I were there now. And I think of you. Where are you? What are you doing? Do I still exist for you? I'm like a wave drawn

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Nice.

0: 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Big wheel, but then we're gonna do the finish. Turning. Rough.
1: Proud Mary.
0: It's the way we do.
1: Burning.
0: Proud Mary.

and you wake up, your whole world's flipped. 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And that's just simply growing up and not see it in a negative way. You have to see it as it's been given to you. I mean, as much as times can be crazy, you're gonna feel like that's where you're supposed to be. You're not gonna feel out of place anymore. You're gonna feel like that's where you were meant to be. You don't have to pretend that it's easy all the time. You just let it go and grow with it. And you can't hold on to the old you or the old this or the old that, because you know you change and it's not

that it's easy all the time. You just let it go and grow with it. And you can't hold on to the old you or the old this or the old that, because you know you change. And it's not changing in a bad way. It's just changing because that's what happens in life. You grow up, everyone moves on. You're just learning. You stay true to yourself. Changing isn't a bad thing, it never was. But at the end of the day, you know, you're the same person. And where your heart is, that doesn't change.

0: 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My name is Slim Z. Can I have the attention of the class? My name for one is, second.
1: My name is
0: kids, do you like Primus?
2: Yeah,
0: wanna
2: yeah.
0: see me stick 9-inch nails to each one of my eyelids?
2: Uh-huh.
0: Wanna copy me and do exactly like I did?